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Oh my, my, oh my, my love, I take one look at you, you're taking me.

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2: It doesn't matter if you love him or capital H-I-M. 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

Drink some margaritas, watching the blue lights. 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Are you with me? Are you with me?